Russian eyes sparkle, your lips ruby blue, never speak a sound. 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

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One of our friendly counselors gave him a donut and told him to stick closer to church-oriented social activity.

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2: 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I drain the color from the sky and turn blue without you. These arms lack a purpose.

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2: 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Keep Wonder is. I feel love in this room. But I don't, Maud. I don't.

might know of the original sin. And you might know how to play with fire.